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0: 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Especially for Dr. Seri Pika, including other salary of Republic Indonesia for Grand Tour. I wish you all the best. Thank you for your help, my sister. If you go home, be careful, please. Have a great job. Good luck for you in this whole year. The year full of... This year full of lucky to you. God bless you, my sister. Thank you, bye. God bless you with your partner and family.
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